There was something I was meant to do.

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1: Yeah. Yeah. 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
0: You don't shot one Sony and small ass. 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

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And there's something in the chair. You cut it in the river. Push the thing. And you didn't have a jank on the river. I'm going to go to the hospital. I'm going to go to the hospital. I'm going to go to the hospital. I'm going to go to the hospital. I'm going to go to the hospital. I'm going to go to the hospital. I'm going to go to the hospital. I'm going to go to the hospital. I'm going to go to the hospital. I'm going to go to the hospital. I'm going to go to the hospital. I'm going to go to the hospital. I'm going to go to the hospital. I'm going to go to the hospital. I'm going to go to the hospital. I'm going to go to the hospital. I'm going to go to the hospital. I'm going to go to the hospital. I'm going to go to the hospital. I'm going to go to the hospital. I'm going to go to the hospital. I'm going to go to the hospital. I'm going to go to the hospital. I'm going to go to the hospital. I'm going to go to the hospital. I'm going to go to the hospital. I'm going to go to the hospital. I'm going to go to the hospital. I'm going to go to the hospital. I'm going to go to the hospital. I'm going to go to the hospital. I'm going to go to the hospital.

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1: The biometric identification is now complete.
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1: Encoded inside a microchip are the patterns of my fingertip. 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

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Encoded inside a microchip are the patterns of my fingertip. 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

was only the warning dream of Lola. 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Once more, he became a troubadour, and I was his interpreter.

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I went on a holiday and the beach was beautiful. The beach was beautiful. 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I hated that I was alone. I love to look at people, strangers who were sitting next to me, doing their thing, carefree. I got bored. I stood up and I went for a walk down the shore. 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

0: For some time after I went to bed, I could not sleep. 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For some time after I went to bed, I could not sleep.
1: For some time after I went to bed, I could not sleep.
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0: For some time after I went to bed, I could not sleep. 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
0: U
1: e
3: G
2: delta
0: W
1: epsilon
0: Z
2: ga gi gu ge go
1: J
3: K
2: vita
1: G
3: K
1: M
2: beta
1: H
3: K
1: N
2: L
1: H
3: U M G
1: Z
3: M
1: N
3: G
2: R N Z G
1: Z
2: S
1: Z O
3: M
1: I
3: P
1: Q
2: Z
1: S
2: S
1: I
2: G
1: D
3: T
1: S
2: Y
1: P
2: Q
1: R
2: V
1: T

Yeah.

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impulse of a red impulse, impulse of a red dart-shaped knives, very long neck, she talks as she was going upwards. 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

0: I once saw a long neck going right around me. 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
1: Thank you.

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0: Fields, intersections of fields, collections of collections.
1: Do you immediately think of a sign?
2: A sign.
1: Do you immediately think of a sign?
3: Implement.
2: Or with your hands. And then
1: when you take the implement, when you take that, or your hands away.
2: How that sign remains.
1: But in those days.
4: 絵描きは、画家は水の上に絵を描くことができない。
1: There were no
2: implements.
1: Or even
2: hands.
1: Or teeth. Or noses.
2: Or all things that came along afterwards.
1: All
2: just along a long time. Afterwards.
0: Today, the situation is more serious and the remedies must be more extreme.The plastic arts have already faced the problem of establishing erotic communication with the materials and objects of our most humdrum everyday lives.
1: As to the footwear,
5: a sign should have. You say it's no problem,
2: because whatever form it may
1: be given, it only has to serve
2: as a sign.
4: In identifying a constellation,The decisive proof is to see how it answered when you called it.
2: That is
1: Good day.
2: Here again, it's easy for you young ones to talk.
1: But in that period, I have no, because in the example, nothing.
6: Chuchiacha, chuchacha, euch. And the men flamla, I wouldn't know them in it at horse bath.
1: To follow, yeah. I couldn't say. I'll make it the same, or I'll make it different.
2: There were no things to copy.
1: Nobody knew what a line was,
2: straight
1: or curved, or even a dot, or a protuberance, or a cavity. I can see the idea of making a sign. That's true enough. I can see the idea of considering a sign. Something
5: I felt like making.
0: What a line was, straight or curved, or even a dot, or a protuberance, or a cavity.
2: So where?
1: Points in space.
2: Not in another.
1: I make something. Meaning to make a sign.
2: Sign.
1: It turned out.

Prince, or a cavity, what a lie was, straight on curb, or even a dot, or a protuberance, or a cavity, what a lie was, straight on curb, or even a dot, or a protuberance, or a cavity, what a lie was, straight on curb, or even a dot, or a protuberance, or a cavity, what a lie was, straight on curb, or even a dot, or a protuberance, or a cavity, what a lie was, straight on curb, or even a dot, or a protuberance, or a cavity, what a lie was, straight on curb, or even a dot, or a protuberance, or a cavity, what a lie was, straight on curb, or even a dot, or a protuberance, or a cavity, what a lie was, straight on curb, or even a dot, or a protuberance, or a cavity, what a lie was, straight on curb, or even a dot, or a protuberance, or a cavity, what a lie was, straight on curb, or even a dot, or a protuberance, or a cavity, what a lie was, straight on curb, or even a dot, or a protuberance, or a cavity, what a lie was, straight on curb, or even a dot, or a protuberance, or a cavity. Yeah, yeah, yeah, yeah, yeah, yeah, yeah, yeah, yeah, yeah, yeah, yeah, yeah, yeah, yeah, yeah, yeah, yeah, yeah, yeah, yeah, yeah, yeah, yeah, yeah, yeah, yeah, yeah, yeah, yeah, yeah, yeah, yeah, yeah, yeah, yeah, yeah, yeah, yeah, yeah, yeah, yeah, yeah, yeah, yeah, yeah, yeah, yeah, yeah, yeah, yeah, yeah, yeah, yeah, yeah, yeah, yeah, yeah, yeah, yeah, yeah, yeah, yeah, yeah, yeah, yeah, yeah, yeah, yeah, yeah, yeah, yeah, yeah, yeah, yeah, yeah, yeah, yeah, yeah, yeah, yeah, yeah, yeah, yeah, yeah, yeah, yeah, yeah, yeah, yeah, yeah, yeah, yeah, yeah, yeah, yeah

Design of the Zodiac.

And so now, after 500 million years have gone by, I look around and above that rock, I see a railway embankment and a train passing along it with a party of Dutch girls looking out of the window. And in the last compartment, a solitary traveler reading Herodotus in a bilingual edition, and the train vanishes into the tunnel under the highway, where there is a sign with the pyramids and the words, "Visit Egypt," and a little ice cream wagon tries to pass a big truck, but then it puts its brakes on because its visibility is blocked by a cloud of bees, which crosses the road coming from a row of hives in a field from which surely a queen bee is flying away. Drawing behind her a swarm in the direction opposite to the smoke of the train, which has reappeared at the other end of the tunnel, so you can see hardly anything thanks to the cloudy stream of bees and coal smoke. Except a few yards farther up, there is a peasant breaking the ground with his mattock, and unaware, he brings to light and reburies a fragment of a Neolithic mattock similar to his own. In a garden that surrounds an astronomical observatory with its telescopes aimed at the sky, and on whose threshold the keeper's daughter sits reading the horoscopes in a weekly whose cover displays the face of the star of Cleopatra. I see all this and feel no amazement, because making the sign implied also making the honey in the wax comb, and the coal, and the telescopes, and the reign of Cleopatra, and the films about Cleopatra, and the pyramids, and the design of the zodiac of the astrologers, and the wars and empires Herodotus speaks of, and the words written by Herodotus. And so I feel as if

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0: 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Watch the people. Now watch the animals. Look at the animals watching the people, and look at the people watching the animals. Animals are people, and people are animals. And the reason why these assholes believe animals don't feel shit is because they don't want to feel like shit when they watch the animals feel shit. Because most of the time, the animal feels like shit when the assholes are watching. I know. You think I'm fucking stupid or something? I'm an animal, and I feel shit. And when people feel strongly, they behave like animals. Why? Could it be because animals feel strongly and behave like themselves? Impossible! Because animals don't feel pain. Animals can't feel pain. Their brains aren't the same, so fuck them! Whoever does the torture is supposed to be the one avoiding the animal's eyes. I didn't. I fucked up bad at Syntech Lab, Carter County. Look it up, there's problems. I gave every single rabbit there a name as good as mine. First day there went down the line. Fluffy, Luffy, Bucky, Buffy, Muffin, Lovely, Honey Lady, and Poe Baby. I couldn't avoid their eyes. It was my job to drop shampoo acid agents into them. Guys, when it comes to science today, and then torture tomorrow, and then on Friday, go to work, sit down, eat a donut, torture animals in junk. 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Typically, rabbits will break their own necks, reacting to the pain, trying to get away from a round metal vice device they put their head through, got two screws on each side. Four down, hold their head still while putting agents in their eyes. Rabbit eye, human eye, not the same. Light beam reacts the same way as human eye, blinding rabbits for no reason. Why? Trials and tests accomplish nothing but torture rabbits and people's pets. Acceptable pain, acceptable loss, there's problems, and there will always be those who do torture and don't have any problems. It's their job. They get paid. And they're in the
1: And they're friends and they're

Wir tauschen das hier mit dem Team.

to dream of you every day and every night. 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

Okay.

يا حبيبي اللي يسمى ونجومه وقمره قمره وسهره وانت يا حبيبي